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And I called your name like an addicted to cocaine. Don't hold the stuff you'd rather play. And I touched your face.

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1: 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I know the rap man, see what his head is all about.

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1: How could I not leak it? I look so good, you look so good, maybe we should all leak it together. F*** it. You only live once, let the people see.